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1: 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Gideon was as a man awoke and jansam now can. Some of your don very man may as a strong man. May a blessed man. 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
2: Embray.
1: 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Don very much something to me at the MM. 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
2: Judges,
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1: 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And in our car, Ephesians 6, verse number 12, was saying, you know, now you know, you know, you know, you know, you know, you know, you know, you know, you know, you know, you know, you know, you know, you know, you know, you know, you know, you know,
0: you know, you know, you
1: know, you know, you know, you know, you know, you know, you know, you know, you know, you know, you know, you know, you know, you know, you know, you know, you know, you know, you know, you know, you but we refuse to cancel and appoint the bushyom as our own bomb pie and upon me a day.
2: Etty.
1: Oh, sorry, I would deny that. Oh, ebay, near shown grind. What do I know about Doc Casse? And you're a bit the other day.
2: And well,
1: but what do I know that Don Yuran Cabo say yes? Say, and you're a free anon your day.
2: And no.
1: And two and another bushyom who frim. And pay be any. A branch of a co school, but both degree by any masters.
0: The page
1: must have been. Or call any man
2: after
1: the or sign a cheat. As soon as, bibi koso.
2: Trust a biatu.
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0: 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So who's will be a dia? Now, who did Concons and what you see? Draw, I say, Unim Ben on our choice.
2: Escadro, Unimian sound.
0: What do you mean? We
2: never could do it to me.
0: Any part of the was any bit Macaso Cogisca Drebeba.
2: What them?
0: Unimuni parum pie, Quatra Montes. A nip, a man in memma, you to Guatra Montes, a bomb pie, but what the animal? Oh, sorry, I would be the Anoa Danajo. 12 o'clock, no be Guinness Nepraconam. What you find? Ready? Who you have a what you find a bonk one? Who's your baby?
2: Oh, my canny, you know.
0: Era, you did enough for Musa and Pejayana day. Yaria de Bushin Musa Yale Bonnie, Triarian, Yalia Basabasa. A Bushibu had diabetes. Obu Fessy. If you were sooner co wears, what you want was oh, sorry. Uncle Kaho. No one should be at any day if you. Any great person here has a great devil to fight. Obi a person will page a piano. Who and talk what can she be as all yesterday? Oko now this a ni paro so.
2: Obi a wuiano. Unye wa isa ubutebi wa onfahu.
0: Naira na e ibadem ni awadan bebe. Oro gete muzio no ono ono e hum beza hano. Hum biya hano. Do ana formu ruwa fransi osuro.
2: Wa upi biya.
0: Eba pakere Japan wasi mi la tribu mi muzio kangai. Now, I'll be at Latre, or can't come with you. Bow, call Latre, Okoja, and I granada at the Catar. It's a woony appel. Then a brabo said, will be who be a yenny be you. Yes, it's a yes to kiss so kind, say. A bainimu, a drum one munidia. One more a bainachino, one day a chasse was say a coffin me a day, a bedroom wood moon in your house for Bacon. And did you was say no? A money from Vanya.
2: Wow,
0: PBBIN. They were soon tacrachero. Oba for the catcher Gidio Zoya Domberma. Regido and Abrabonia, near Mancoye. On Tisabo for the catchers a massa, sorry.
2: Okay, cano.
0: Count. And I do the Bible, so far the boys' neck was a moon, a samatomo. What a tie out, and then the 1 to 2 o'clock no be other. I dear China condemn. Why she won't win your money, and you need our treasure to. And woman transusa. A branch when why and I so pursue any tifra with your debay, no me assay. Because 1 year who's empejaebi a day, a dano so.
2: And on chessan I dree.
0: Debbie,
2: one can call Bubu Bussia,
0: and I can me say, and ready as yes, yeah. And it to me what you may nip out
2: here, Kayan to be four. Send us off worker Timicubu Bussia Bosom,
1: Solia.
0: Yeah,
2: if you dread a cussy,
0: Obia Tatra,
2: Obazon Obada,
0: Eda Obia Tatra, Empire, Messe, Empire Crano, Obedakra, Medanyamias Gruntimia, the Enka, or also Suya Shafin as 31st, no Casa, few with ye, Ontiasi, Bukonigidigidi, what theatna,
2: Rufino,
0: and Timpejana, and Nahoqua, so I saw you, Tifrebusia Pemun, Nomia Pemma, and so sorry now, Ede, Obompire, no Radu Homo, but Edubia. Who hear by same word a tenant and untin yese GPC Pentecostal Parish Church Yam Pechina. 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Yeah the bosumin as you are at that sorry them bomb pie ya conchine. 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And Yama Bibri. 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
2: Yeni Paradua.
0: Brania Mompaye. 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
0: Or Jennifer, who did be PHNA.
2: Okay.
0: Now, after program, we, Uber, who say, yeah, Yami, what to me?
2: This is Ochinada.
0: They see Yami, Yami, Radebe Casachina.
2: But what's the time near Tambe?
0: They see 8:30.
2: 8:30.
0: And Treffian Casawada. Go around with me, I as a water, 1 hour night and 9 day, Afa, or money for the Eddy and Nahobetoso.
2: I see.
0: Or money for the Nahobetoso. 1 hour with me a day. And sorry. 8:30, you will be able to trust
2: me. I
0: said, I'm going to be that way. Fully a condition, blabber to Nadia Oba, but you don't.
3: When your baby had a baby, be been sweaty. Come on,
2: something similar.
3: Oh, below,
2: oh, cabbe, oh,
3: cabbe, the old baby, a million idiot. Teen, the idea, teen, be a whoopy,
2: be tremor, and I'm about to be
3: a cabin.
2: We
3: are some
2: about. Pound, oh, I'm
3: watching at Noah. Kusiano pano na de
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2: yesu
0: mi lo ni gugu ho esu ehie na wa be sebi cap dispose ni bi wa be ye wa ni
2: be nja so fo be
0: si obi so fo bi cap
2: o me wi ni kromu
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2: I see
0: yes ye bobo mpa ye fra urade a friend and did you be sure for the Ankas Ankas? Oh, yes, minimum the air. Yeah, that's what I want to buy. Now, Australia Casa.
2: I'll be a bit. I'll be a bit.
0: Nessie Casa. Now, watch my Nessie Casa.
4: Once you be shy, oh, hi, if you have. Now, I buy an hour tenant. If I said your name, you might see Corona and what day. 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
3: what ye enu na ye
4: problem that says the lord erade se enya ade ya na ehu sabio obi bu ni sirem obu ni tirim
3: na
4: eka ene ye wodifo bi so obehuna kanso wantimi
3: ye wantimi na hu adwuma.
4: But ye ye deal for we ye brim of did not do me, I did not film ye no. A ye dear friend or talking a do.
3: Oh,
4: what can we ye de?
3: Oh, ye. Or see a dear yo.
4: Yes, the hidden material of our generation.
3: Yes.
4: Where ye the Elisha of our time, the Moses of our time.
3: Yes.
4: Ain't ye every ye brim, dear, oh, pastor for Pentecostal Palace Church, and I may come for them more. A PPC.
0: Yeah.
4: Yeah, no busy adding a nation with the PPC in one dance, yes, sir. On the media, Mimi, 2026 in a woman. It will be dear support in fear doing you 20 years. We started 2006 and to the Cambodian to TV free man in fear doing you the Radia Bassa. Say Radi Pijan is someone a password and I rather not dum dum in a pa. You named a womb,
3: sir.
4: It made me did dance young ferry.
0: Yes,
4: me did dance young ferry. And when you voice when you say my now and this when you
3: did, you know,
4: it's me dear. Main come for Safubia and Famu Pia say. PPC Pentecostal Palace Church. Ne wadi nyanko ponya aduma dachina. Paya
3: ehuno.
4: E dachina jan to anya di nsu obeto da.
3: Da bi da.
4: E to an to anya di ase kan bi twa.
3: Da bi.
4: Se krama se won ka anya di obepu.
3: Da bi.
4: Etim panimfo ka hye mbu asante fo ngum tri ba ku ichemu mienta se. So pop pom asibira ya na ho ye dey e haru. 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E wo Ghana fi di kase ya wiase nyina agia tum. Angel 96.1 so. Some remaining one commercial sian matumatadi because it dooms on.
3: Maybe
4: I know where you may be a bear watching night in the air. Only on Pomonum lights in a mighty ancient.
3: The best of plant
4: already is wa. Yeah, boy, I'm going to chase with Jenny or Park. Now, what do you for you, Brim of Radid Namayano? So, what's your man called a Ford Masha? Well, you're posting young Koya GP. I don't really know what tenant.
3: No question. Question.
4: Nay, this is soon penny a job wobble forward. It was in the stress room. Where only say, yeah, na. Eh eh mfo no nzo bi wo ho yemra na woni ho a otia ne na chi ayese wo de obi aye de
3: si
4: na
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0: fo impact no
4: yes so ohene so wo fo wo de si na so no enough form
3: da bi
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3: o ka
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3: number no 0538
0: Menchia, Menyonko, Prakubi, our boy, or Chronon Barrier, or Tonto Fons, your friend, Nana K, young Nana K, ato kwa brochire kwa so akofa ne fo efo pa eda o efo me se me do be kwa kwa jifo ama kwa kwa 0244225581 young nanake aha 0244225581 o kronum bari awa ne stock kesi young nanake
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Sans another TikTok, Kwesi Sky. Be a bit for be a wanting time, Cassia, and so never boom pudding pool. That's an annoying. And so, open your TikTok now if you be a Timon because I come up. And I do dubaco up on one cement number paper. Nabuachi, I don't know, Gusua. The medium which I am. Got a Pentecostal party church for one car to one cancer or dinner me and my 70 bro. The Pentecostal Palace PPC for short. 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Yes, I would tell you, Bununduwa, never be out. Some of you for me, for myself, if you for me, and grass for some. Bosa, yes, I would like a crab. And maybe be a fool, and it's over to us. I won't know no more them all. Went to my mom penny. You know, now, Nankano, what China come over. Cocker Macodas on them all. If I say, you've been an enemy. Yes, I'm sir. Next week. Saturday, Papa Coyensi. If you just say, eh. If you just say, Master Tabre, Jamasa Tabre, Jamasa Tabre, caught and see you. If you have a come up, you never pay me a free Monday corner. I went to me, I'm Anna, I bet you know me. And I'm Baba and Sana. Up and down by Dorso. Where do you have some Korea, Moon, Kurisi, Kurisi? You are cross, I have your pay. We say, come home. We be a cow, Quincy, the only hotel that can do women down. And so, you need to announce you've been tea. Upon no dog. Nunti, Sabbath, Sabbath. Okay, and see ye as our quay your papa, you don't know. What's it on the boy a capa, on your wasset, or your papa? What's it about on the boy, or your mammy? Sabbath penalty. That's what I want to make a non chess. I know I should have it. Okay, next week. It's a giddy. Ubu a quantum Monday, class a Monday, November. Okay, we shall contest a bit or count with science one counts. Because it do a contest, Cassandra. Bumble, I can see we are super.